0: Welcome to Acharya 90FM, your own radio. Myself, Ajay Tejaswali. In our Career Mantra segment today, we have invited Mayuresh Kondur, sir. Hello, Mayuresh, sir.
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1: Thank you.
0: Let me give you a brief about Mayuresh Kondur, sir. He has done Masters in Communication Studies from University of Pune. He has started journalism career as a reporter with Maharashtra Herald, which is also known as Sakar Times. Joined ABP Masa, then Star Masa, and looked after ABP's Pune and Western Maharashtra Bureau till 2015. Also, he has worked as a presenter till 2017, and he was also associated with NDTV as a correspondent for a brief stint between 2008 and 2009. Joined the BBC World Service in 2017, and he is currently also working with the bilingual correspondent for the Collective Newsroom Limited, which is the sole publisher for the BBC India. So we will be knowing the aspects, various aspects related to journalism, how the actual work happens in the newsroom. So shall we start, sir, with your
1: question? Yes, why not? Sure. Yes.
0: So how, when you had thought of doing career in journalism, or why you have chosen this field as a journalist?
1: It's quite a interesting story, a personal story for me, because I had a science background. I come from Pune, but I was never, I didn't grow up in city of Pune. There's a small town, everyone, I must have heard about it, Talegaon Dabhade.
0: Yeah.
1: I am from Talegaon.
0: Okay.
1: It's a very historical town and has a lot of history ever since the time of Shivaji Maharaj. So I was associated with various theater groups, music groups, so I had some kind of background. I was interested in it. That's why when I went to Pune for my graduation, I chose SP College, which was, you know, known for their theater
0: activities
1: and
0: theater
1: cultural activities in the college world. So I was associated with various theater groups in Pune as well. So that gave me kind of a I would say
0: the canvas,
1: the idea, what I can do about it.
0: Mm-hmm.
1: However, I chose science side. I did my graduation in physics.
0: Okay.
1: But by the time I ended my graduation, I had this idea in my mind that apart from, you know, going strictly into science or academics per se, I would like to have some kind of career that would be associated with, you know, every field. It should have spice of science, music, theater, literature, politics by then had become a very interesting topic for me. And by then I had also started working from All India Radio Pune.
0: Okay.
1: I'm sure you must have also
0: worked with it.
1: Yeah. They had this program for youth called Yuvavani.
0: Mm-hmm.
1: And so I gave audience audition for that. I got selected, so I was working for about 4 to 5 years for them.
0: Mm-hmm.
1: I did not only I was associated with Yuvavani, which was essentially youth centric program.
0: Mm-hmm.
1: But I did some work with the drama department, news department.
0: Oh.
1: So that kind of gave me an idea what a journalistic career would look like.
0: Mm-hmm.
1: And so I decided to shift from science background to something that would help me enter in the journalism.
0: Mm-hmm.
1: So then I did my master's from University of Pune.
0: Mm-hmm.
1: They had two types of programs back then. Even now today they are running.
0: Mm-hmm.
1: For those who are interested in, you know, communication field.
0: Mm-hmm.
1: There was a rigorous journalism centric program, master's in journalism, and they also had one program which is for communications, which they call as master's for communication studies. It had all of it. It had some training in television, advertisement, corporate communication and journalism as well. So then I chose that program. It was a very wonderful experience, because back then the department used to run from AMRC. AMRC, you must all know about. It's the Union Government's department which produces educational programs on television, like Doordarshan. So there were many experienced journalists, television producers used to come there. We used to interact with them. Pune University has always known for great academicians.
0: Yeah.
1: So we used to interact with various departments, from physics to economics to politics. Then they also had this, Pune University also has Lalit Kala Kendra, yeah, which is exclusively for dramatics.
0: Right.
1: So I had so many friends there. So it was a very

0: Welcome after the short break. You are listening to Achar and NTFM, your own radio. And today in our career member segment, we have invited senior journalist Mayuresh Konur sir. So moving back to our main subject, what will be the how you started? We came to know about how you started with journalism. How was your initial journey? So after working in all several brands, I must say. So what was your branding experience? How was the experience in all the brands where you were working, like ABB, Maza, I must say, or Sarkar?
1: First of all, what I have come to understand after 19 years of my experience in this profession is it's not about brand. It's about your passion, your interest. I have seen many of my friends, colleagues working in different brands, but later on they found some different passion in their lives. So it happens. It is not the name of the organization that makes you stay there. It is your interest, your energy to take that journey to different direction. And then those institutions, the institutions which I have worked with, have been here. They are legacy institutions, and they are called legacy institution for a reason, because BBC is celebrating their centenary, 100 years they are completing. So it's that long of a legacy. Same goes with Sarkar in Pune. They have been there for decades. Same with ABB Maza, which has completed over 20 years. So they all have created a legacy. Then that legacy, the institutional structure helps you, but you have to have a genuine interest in your heart and to do whatever it takes. Then it works both ways. So my experience has been very fruitful because I do love my job. For example, when I started with Sarkar, back then it was called Sarkar Times. I worked there for say one and a half year. For Pune, it's a very that media organization is very at the core of the business, because they had the most readership in Pune. I'm guessing they still have it today also. It is one of the respected organization in Pune. I was working in Pune, and so you get to reach to maximum audience readers. So whatever I write, it reaches to the maximum audience. So and the kind of response you get, I used to write about different trekking routes. They used to have a tabloid called Yuva Sarkar. It was aimed for the youth audience specifically, and so because I was an avid trekker, I used to write about it. So one fine day, the editor who was heading Yuva Sarkar asked me if I can write a weekly article on a different trek route that no one knows about. We have some famous trek routes to some forts and all, but if you can write some offbeat trek routes, I said I would love to do it. And then I wrote in Yuva Sarkar for about an year. Every Saturday my article used to appear on the front page, and even today I get call because my personal number is the same. I get call and someone asks me, "Arey, hame wahan pe jana hai. So kaise jaye? Maine aapka article padha tha." Achha. So even after 22 years, I get call. So the point I'm making here is the kind of reach that organization, because it's a legacy organization, had, and even today remembers if you do a good work. Same happens with BBC, because I was working with BBC, and they had audiences all around the world. So if you have, and there is no limit, we all are ultimately human beings. Those who listen to our stories, those who read our stories, and we all are storytellers on this side of the table.
0: Yeah.
1: You are a RJ, I'm a reporter, but ultimately we are storytellers. Every day we tell a story. you may be producing a film, you may be writing a poem,
0: yeah.
1: or maybe you are telling, reporting a news from some important place. But ultimately, we are telling a story. So there is a connection between the audience, the reader, and the storyteller. It's a very human connection. And so it doesn't matter where you come from. You come from, you're reporting from India, you're reporting from Africa, you're reporting somewhere from the East Asia. It doesn't matter. If it has human elements, it will connect to other human being. So I would like you to take back to the COVID times. Look, everyone around the globe was locked inside the room. Everyone started doing work from home. Everyone struggled to get the test done. Everyone struggled to travel. So these were the common experiences. If you are in Europe, if you are in India, if you are anywhere else. So those stories back. So we had the same struggle. We had the same stories. We had the same experiences if you are admitted to hospital. So that's the common thing. So those stories during the COVID times, which I reported for BBC, they traveled everywhere. And even the audiences from BBC had language services in 42 different languages. So your story gets translated and it travels to, it can travel to foot. I am not saying each story travels to 42 languages, but it can travel to multiple of them. And even then you get, if I'm reporting from Mumbai, then my audience can be sitting and reading it or listening to it, even in UK as well, or somewhere in Scotland, or somewhere in Kenya. So I mean, that's the power of the institution. You are asking me the brand.
0: Right.
1: So I would like to call it institution. I would like to call it legacy institution. That's the legacy they have created. And so the most important thing which I felt is the story I'm reporting from, say, Madhya Pradesh or Kerala, and some odd person sitting in Kenya, Egypt, for that matter, London, is able to read that story and connect to that story. That's what the legacy institutions like BBC gives you. And it happened same with my experience in Sakal, or be it ABP in Masa.
0: तरी पण थोडंसं मला अजून इलॅबरेट केलं तर आवडेल की विचारसरणी असते. म्हणजे आता लोकसत्ता, आपण लोकसत्ता वाचतो तर त्याचे वाचन लोकसत्ताच फॉलो करतात. मटाची एक संस्कृती आहे महाराष्ट्र टाइम्सची, महाराष्ट्र टाइम्स तसंच एबीपी माझा जो ऑडियन्स असेल तर एबीपी, म्हणजे ती विचारसरणी तशी असते. मग आपण तसं
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